repair. Beneath the stains of time, the feelings disappear. You are someone else. I am still right here. What have I become?

Biba Doobies, All I Did Was Dream of You, her hvor klokken er 17 minutter over 7. Det her er School of X og Dreams. I can tell you what's running deep. Hit me again.

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Lower your tone for your own personal gain. Shoehorn your way to accept your place in the heart that's needed. Grab your opportunity by the scruff of the neck and let it squeal.

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You need a map to find you one. Now I do, you suppose you must approach the throne with its backup.

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Parachute into the Anthropocene. An amnesiac, a himbo can doll. I guess time does make fools of us all.

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You smoke magic. Play a negative energy. Wanted. 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

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Coke. Left, right, left. Dimrod Bodfish, have you any wool? Get me another body bag, the body bag's full. And my face was scorched, scorched. I miss my home, I miss my porch.

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So I guess I'll go home into the arms of the girl that I love, the only love I haven't screwed up. She's so hard to please,

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Make it knock, make it. Make it knock, make it. One time, one time, make it knock. Knock, make it. One time. Make it knock, make it. Make it knock, make it. One time, one time, make it knock.